0: Well, Peter, you can add ambulance one to the Hastings call.
1: Ambulance one, 40-03. Aim for town.
2: Me and round over to Beverly Smell. 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
1: I'm here, can you hear me? Henry 9, I have a call for an assist at the hospital.
2: Correct.
1: Not sure where the patient is. She might be in the ER, might be having a mental health crisis. They said that she was just sitting and everyone was walking around her and that she needed help.
2: Correct.
1: 204.
3: Get out after this.

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1: Tony, you guys. 32, status check.
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0: Everyone, can you notify Town Shop that the tree is massive and it's blocking the entire road, both lanes?
1: Sure, 26.

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1: You have notified me on call, haven't you?
2: I have an alarm on East Main Street, and then I have a traffic hazard on West Main Street.

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1: Default QER.
2: 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Just 154 Trevortown Road.
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0: Sorry, 2017.

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0: Hold on, I'm going to cancel. For the train route, 5168 Oxford Road, pressure was on Lane and Riley Road, company 10, engine 10, rescue 1, payment 10, signing 1, EMS 101, respond on 11, Charlie 483 in the house, single occupant is out, no injury, set 29.
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0: 66 plus on B32. Coming for Pigeon Medicree, Engine 524, Sean, all in Router, PMX 450 for traffic on 66 West on B32. 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
1: A second.
0: 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We're going to let you know.
1: Go handle that call that's all the way up north on 50. I'll handle the stuff in Marshall.
2: I'll direct. One second.

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2: I'm on Zola.

0: Hence the same trade I was just on. I had that same cleared out.
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2: I'm Derek Johnson, single story, single family, occupants out, 3 downside Alpha, placing rescue one service at 2024. 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
2: 2024?
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4: Could you make contact with the caller again? I'm not seeing any white Toyota Camrys, and nobody's come out to approach me.
2: I'm Derek. I will call them right now for you.

0: You drop the call and I'm in the lead match. 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Matt and Snowden, have a
1: good one. Kieran Marshall, handle the alarm, then I'm going to.
2: Female vomiting after crash at 26. Yellow tab. She's closer to the garden center. She said no one was around her, and she was in room 6.

I'll hear from Rustin. The minion's on scene. Okay, shut down. And keep utility 10 on scene at 29 in Beverly Hills till we die of rest.

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1: Correct. Advancing those 5, engine 11, respond 11, Bravo, VMX 355, Trevor Dash, 66, eastbound 20 over 6. Email calling, Mr. Trevor Dash, 1023.
0: Call number when you're ready. W Novak poll 490-241-003. Looks like the line's been tripped. The fire is out. We're ready.
2: Talk to you. Engine 5 responding.

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0: One second. You can clear the spot. Taylor's airway.
2: That looks like we're possibly the tree off of Wild Aster and Ashby Avenue.

0: 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L4 in Midland Road for their tree on wire. Yeah, I'll get, I'll investigate.
1: DC 1101 to Falk here. I'm going to be on scene with the vehicle 66 at the 30.4.
2: Welcome to that crap.

Fall here from 8 to 13. Tree down on the power lines. No fire hazards at this time. I have a pull number when you're ready. Nine zero two three two zero zero four.

0: DC 1101 to Mach 3. 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She's going to refuse. Just continue in, and you'll be out of here in a couple minutes.
1: Medic, free copy. Thank you.
2: They're attacking low.
3: I'll do the same thing.
4: Oh, it is. And I imagine, but yeah, probably not going to do anything with it until they come out here and secure it off the line.
2: Sure, thank you.

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1: Any injuries?

0: 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You know what, dude? That's not gonna be on a Pepper line. It's gonna be on a Verizon line. On a Verizon power line.
1: Okay.

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0: One something. I put a poll number in the call notes. I believe it'll be Dominion Energy. They got a line going down, heading backwards towards Wild After Court.
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0: 17, can you help me clear the call?
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1: 29.

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1: Engine 2.
0: On 5th Street, has that already been checked, do you know?
1: We're waiting on Dominion.
2: Affirmative. Do we have anything else intended?
1: Yeah, the burnt line is still hanging. Everyone's lost.

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1: Go ahead.
0: Could you also notify Xfinity about the cable lines?
1: 2252.

0: 39. Do you have anything else you need me on?
1: Denver, you and your whole good ones, we hope you're getting off at this time.
0: Good.
1: Thank you, sir. 2256.
2: 4, I'm out with 32. Town shop is on scene over here.
1: Direct 2056.
0: Thirty-nine to 4, do you need me over there?
2: I don't think so. It's a branch, but they got a backhoe and they have all the tools to move it, so I think we should be good.
0: Roger, stand service.

0: I'll hear it from engine 11. I'm going to make the assumption that the power company is not providing ETAs right now.
1: Hey, again.
2: One something. 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
0: Can you hear me?

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1: Got it.
0: We're ready. We checked 3704 Midland Road for the homeowner. All clear.
1: The guys are going to Bassville Mill and Old Dumfries. Probably said they were originally cows out. Cows are not out anymore, but there are two cars on the roadway.

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1: Utility hazard at 3214 Zulu Road is the 3233 Zulu Road that I self-initiated. It's not smoking, it was just smoke from the flares.

0: Monkey Barrel Standard 4. The fire is out. That's the one.
1: 117. I'll put Sheriff's tape up across the intersection. I'll be clear.

0: for, do you need the uncle to chop up any more trees? Do you have any more roads blocked with trees?
1: You know, for nothing in the town warranted at this time.
2: On duty.

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0: Attention all units, clear to copy a lookout for a reckless driver. Look out for a super big lifted black truck driven by a white male. This is in the area of Main Street and South 3rd Street, and then went down the 3rd and 4th Street. It forced the caller to reverse and get off the road. No target information. Nothing further at this time. Also occurred about 15 to 20 minutes ago, 2108.
1: Why don't you clear that for receipt?
0: Sure, 2108.

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1: Walker, back to service. Do you have a ETA for Comcast or Verizon?
0: Yeah, for no, sir. They've been notified, though.
2: I couldn't get a good look at it because of the homeowner's number part in here.
0: That call with the reckless driver, the caller was like a phone call. Can I put you on it?
3: Affirmative.
0: 2110.

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1: I'm on a 4 ride to the hospital.

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弄来听。Tech truck hit a tree in front of me and drive off and behind it trying to stop it, but it's not stopping. Old Auburn passing Cleveland South headed towards Warrington. Tower Virginia Romeo November Delta Hotel Delta Mike Tango. 55, put me on the number here.

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0: Forgetters, intending that 119 was on off of Vestal Mill. Have you received any more calls from that? You clear out.
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1: One lane shut down. I'm not going to be able to leave here until somebody come and move us free. Anything back in Comcast? Okay, thank you.
0: Vehicle fire, 2192 block of Courthouse Road, crusher to Henrietta Lane and Elkhorn Road. Company 7 Wagon 7 responding from Bravo for a vehicle into a tree. No injuries. The truck is catching fire at 2133.
1: Wagon 7 responding with 4 medics on the staff.
0: I got 21-33.

0: Bunker Wagon 7 is going to be for a tree that took down power lines. The truck hit the tree and has caught fire. All occupants out, no injuries.
1: Okay.

0: 6.
1: Fox 13, tall for difficulty breathing, 6120, Adams Court, Company 13, advanced ambulance 13, respond on 11 Bravo. Adams Court, caution of Kaufman Circle, Company 13, advanced ambulance 13, respond on 11 Bravo for a 9-month-old that has something in his throat. He has coughed it up. Let me get 2138.

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1: Walker, van 13 initially sounded like a domestic, so law enforcement's on scene. They're requesting EMS to check out the child. The child is not choking.

0: wagon sevens on scene. Now, one vehicle fully involved in the middle of the roadway, tree across the road. We're going to have Fort Dallas Road shut down. We'll be out extinguishing.
1: Across the roadway, we'll get shut down at 2142.
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Rocky from Wagon 7. Fire's been extinguished. There's no power lines down, but we do have a large tree across the road. You're going to have to get BI out here to clear the roadway. And the courthouse is going to be shut down for a while. We'll be out here mopping up.

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Dave, my service isn't good. Do you copy any next available? Thank you. Hey, Dave. Link on the road behind me, but they need to come in from the opposite end of out on the truck on the side of the truck.

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1: Thank you.

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It's 10,741 Manhattan Highway.

0: 12 here from Wagon 7.
1: Fire's been extinguished. Scene's been turned over to law enforcement. We're clear of the scene. Out of service like water.

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0: 55, if you could, just keep the caller on the line. 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
1: Good.
0: Bear, in case it's something, or do you want us to just call you later?
2: Here's Tom Bowman, the Bravo, PD Box 0223, City Public Service Rescue. 6529, Hidden Meadows Lane, Crested Clark's Road. The lead two medic, here's Tom Bowman, Bravo, for a manhole that needs.

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0: Three.

I'm going to send a Comcast. Can we try VDOT and see if they can come out here and either... some barrels for a line closure. He said, thank you.

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Do you want to

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1: Okay. Just making you aware, per Encompass, the TDO has been issued.
2: Right.
1: 2245.

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2: Still here also.
0: Contact.

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I'm attempting to call. Your phone lines are all busy. I want to be calling my personal.

0: You can clear all units, mark this pulse, and you can put me out to that other suspicious. Actually, now that I think of it, you can keep it as a suspicious thing. 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
1: Port number?
0: Please.

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0: 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I call you any updated information.
1: The information was given.
2: Go ahead.
1: We can call Rappahannock Electric to follow up with him. They advised us that that call has been taken care of, so they're going to have somebody else call in to us so we can speak to them.
3: Watching multiple trees on fire, you can advise them that they're going in for a ton of bombs if they don't hurry up and get up here.
1: Roger. I'm going to call VDOT and see if they can always come out.

0: 117. Nothing's being cleared up. They're on spraying, just worrying and all that.
1: Already drove by them.
0: Okay.

0: 12 here at Intel 11.
1: Yeah, what?
0: Rob Hanicle has certified the IRB at Pine Farm Font Well, so it shouldn't be too much longer.
1: Okay.
2: Still here, Falcon.
0: Yeah.

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There's a car

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1: All right.

0: On y va. Tenía que andar ese spooning. Monday at 1900 hours.
1: Working day,
0: are they? Make it. I'm not pleased.

Digital Union 3, copy, right with Special Pistons out. I was said there was a Honda Civic, Virginia Tag, 0, Victor, Charlie, 2783, going to Robinson Road. No further information was given.

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November 3025. 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
1: Double 0 14.

Two Charlie Union, for copy of Overwater, Chapter 2, Post Parkway, Route 2, 30 alert. He's 6 years old, so female, black, long, 4 foot, 6 pounds, last seen wearing a long white t-shirt with a cartoon character on the front. It was last seen June 11, 2026 at 0800 hours on Wolf Street, Alexandria, Virginia. It was last seen with Jasmine, Green Falco, each 37, black female, brown brown, 5'5", 116, wearing a blue purple Honda. Is possibly driving a red 2016 Mazda CX-5 with Virginia plate, Sierra Whiskey, Romeo 9898. This is parents. 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

Subject will be entered as missing and dangerous as soon as possible. 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

0: Unit 5. What was my off-duty time scene, please?
1: Double 059?
0: You don't think my dash can

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1: Responding.
0: Alright, they're responding. I've been 108. Send any audio. Email is 17. First caregiver should be there momentarily to unlock the door.
1: Alright.

0: COVID-19, ¿sabes?
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Yeah.

0: Attention all units, afraid of hospital. Look out for critically missing adults. The police department is looking for Sharon Phillips. SSA, a female, 8 to 8 years old, 8 by 5 feet, 98 pounds, with red eyes, brown hair, and gray hair. 6 to 6 kilometers, is Donald. And Virginia, who believes to be wearing a blue contact, a long sleeve shirt, blue jeans, and beige boots with a bow on them. 6 police to be on foot. And this is Karen, this is a terrible threat to her health and safety as determined by the investigating agency. Contact the police department with any information.
1: Bob, they're on all duty.

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1: One drone is on duty and he'll be at the hospital for that Marcus alert.
0: I'm sorry, thank you, 3-1.

Chicago. Hey, Master 109 for the illness, 33 Woodlands Way, post walk 110, room 306, Crush to Blackwell Road. Medic 1 and 1 Bravo for an 88-year-old female who's sitting out the butt at 0129.

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1: Direct.

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I'm gonna get this might have been the vehicle.

0: you're from Advanced Analytics 13. Sorry that I came in my way for testing.
1: Okay. Good. 149. 10,921, Shenandoah Pass, Medic 7, Recall on Bravo. Hang off 1324 for the illness. 1092 1, Shenandoah Pass, Prostrated Wind Right Road in Catalan. Medic 7, Recall on Bravo. For 91-year-old female with chest pain at 0149.

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1: Yes.
0: 31. Much love, you guys all crushed it tonight. Thank you.

Medic 7, from Advanced Ambulance 13. Leaving scene now. The rendezvous at the road and doing that. I'm ready.

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1: Yes.
0: Is it reasonable now?

0: to Outdoor Electrical Hazard, 8177 block of East Main Street. Company 30 West Mitchell and Revere is Holland Bravo. Ping back 0321 for the Outdoor Electrical Hazard. 8177 block of East Main Street, Crossway Whiting Road and Rosstown Road. Company 3 West Mitchell and Revere is Holland Bravo. For a branch that's down on the wire and is on fire at 234.
1: Thanks for the late malfunctioning. Burkertown Road, Maidstone, Del Plain, and Whiting.

0: We risk 10-3's on scene. We're at 8177. East Main. 01 branch on the fire line. I'll get your phone number in a second.
1: I'm there.
0: Okay, I'm at 13, is that far here you are?
1: And then you're at 244.

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1: Hi, Dominion Air Max, I'm coming out.
0: Nothing to see.

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0: Well, here, can you add advanced floor dues? I really know things shut down. It's going to take us a long ETA. So engine 10 and ambulance 10 responding.
1: All right.

0: Ambulance 10 is responding.
1: Okay. Breathing. If you want to wait, air breathing, medic 4, Bravo. Okay, my son 23 just wants to breathing. 7-0, 8-3, 1-0, 4-0, 4-0, 4-0, 4-0, 4-0, 4-0, 4-0, 4-0, 4-0, 4-0, 4-0, 4-0, 4-0, 4-0, 4-0, 4-0, 4-0, 4-0, 4-0, 4-0, 4-0, 4-0, 4-0, 4-0, 4-0, 4-0, 4-0, 4-0, 4-0, 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4-0, 4-0, 4-0, 4-0, 4-0,

0: 10 years to so far. 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
1: able to.
0: Yeah, we'll send it direct. We're back in service. 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

0: And what sends me out just called us back advising that the Bismarck Road is actually shut down. 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
1: We're direct. We're at the closure point.
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0: The branch has fallen off the power line, but there's still a hazard for the power company to come out and make a trip in the stacks so to keep it going on. So if you still hadn't been around, Morgan Mark ready.
1: 10-4.

0: 325.
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0: We're clear, no EMS needed.
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2: Medic 4, same traffic.
1: Correct.

Coyote. Road. Caller said that he's looking for his wife. We've had a few call history with him. He has dementia.

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Repeating Mach 1341 for the illness. 12917 Elkburn Road. 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
0: gonna be all Heathrow. 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

Genau. Hospital on 16, injury, 7443 Keith Road. Medic 1, responding Bravo. I'm being hospital on 16 for the injury, 7443 Keith Road, crushed at Keith Meadows Court in Woodley Heights Drive. Medic 1, responding Bravo for a 16-year-old female, I have a brief

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1: It looks like we got a few calls about it this month.

0: Medic 1 responding.
1: Medic 1 responding at 344. If you could stage, we have law enforcement en route as well.

checking right now. What was the name of the father there currently? I'm looking at a call history previously this month. It looks like the caller is a mental health consumer. Per the notes, it says she was advised not too long ago filing a false police report is illegal.

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1: You can put fire on service right now.

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0: 55. 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
1: Hold it, I'm just going to contact.

0: 127, did you have traffic?
1: Do you have a number for on-call CSB for the TDO we're on?
0: I believe that would be CTAC. I can send their phone number to your dad if you would like.
1: Can you give them a call and then patch me through?
0: We would have to stay on the line and record it for that.

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1: I don't think 127 came through just now. Can you send the number to his cab?
0: Derek, 413.

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0: Just calling you, Culpepper, a heads up that we are aware and are dealing with her. 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
1: Okay, you'll
0: need to contact their sheriff anyway.

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0: 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I spoke with them, and they're currently chasing lines. 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
0: 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The neighboring house has lines down through the trees. Dominion's already on scene. We'll be out checking for hazards.
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0: 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I just came today. Intersection of like Lightburg. There's a electrical company that appears to work on something like Lightburg. This is one thing to be serving, sir.
1: That's a both excellent services.

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0: There's a tree limb on a power line behind 9636 and 9629. Dominion's working on it. We're going to stand by on scene in case it spreads.
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0: Don't want me to there.

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1: Okay, go ahead and bring the RASC out. I believe we're getting a specialty.
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0: Thank you, 558.
1: Fuck, you're from 1101. Do you have any report, like, odor or gas from residents running, or is this just an alarm activation?
0: Stand by. Lieutenant 1101, it was just an alarm called in by the alarm company for a basement electrical gas alarm and a kitchen gas detector and a propane detector in the basement.

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Hi, 59.

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2: Several races. All the way up to the we spoke to the power company critic. There's no hazards for it.
1: Yeah.
3: Agree. 91 same traffic.

0: 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We did try to get in contact with the homeowner and were unable to.
1: You are.
0: I'm 27, fire to hear traffic to see you're with the cleaning crew at JD Elder.
1: Okay, I'm clear to the playground.
0: Perfect, 4.

0: fuck it, from Italian 1101. 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
1: One and a half story, colonial, nothing evident, out investigating at 605.
2: Medical on scene.
1: Medical on scene at 605.

0: 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I want to turn room up there for the engine.
1: That's correct. 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
0: Walker, engine one's on the scene.
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2: Roger from 10101. Correct on that. 1.5 story, okay. 360 is complete, of an evident, all four sides. I have a walkout on side Delta. I'll go ahead and establish plan.
1: Under 1.5 story, Kate, nothing evident on all four sides. Walkout on side Delta. 13 command at 607.

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1: Tower.
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0: Engine 13 from command. When you come on Canterbury, there's going to be a house there on the left of the Sheriff's Department vehicle. Do you stop there and make contact with them and see if they know who owns this property or how we can get into this house?
1: That's our key, sir.

0: Engine 1. Going to do that for all three speeders. All careful, command.
1: Good.
0: Property appears to be vacant, unable to make contact with anyone. You said you were unable to make any contact with the property owner, too.
1: Yes, I'm in the process of calling him back, and I called once again, and I go to the voicemail.
0: Okay. Property is completely secured. Process is coming back. We're all space. If we can lead me to that.
1: Okay.
2: You need to get your phones out and shut down the turning lanes. Now they're coming down here to help you.
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1: Command, go ahead.
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1: Okay, I'm direct. You guys can come up to the scene.
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Engine 1 from command. 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
1: There's no evidence of a leak. We're securing gas to the property. You make contact with the property owner. Will you advise them of that?
2: Okay.

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0: I'm going to have to support the contractor. I'll have a note. Where I want to come in, channel back.
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1: Yeah.
0: That was in. And the owner's going to meet us down there. 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

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Thousand Roads.

0: Blue Shelley Avenue, after work by Alice, socialized American, a white male in a white pickup truck. Parked next to a crate, after what the subject was to be. About it to be subject of smoking marijuana, and it's not himself.
1: Black and white.
2: That's the turning lanes now.
3: Got all the turn lanes shut down, but you still know how well it's going to work once we leave.
2: Okay, just let them know that's going to need to get them lights shut down. We can't stay there.
3: Keep you in touch with Patrick.

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1: on duty. 136 127 return men ready. Central Jazz 6 Chevrolet, white in color, so Eric Evans out of Washington, Virginia. Expiration 7, 2027. That's how this is, white, and clear.
2: All right, thank you.

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0: you got 29 Steven Meadows Lane, I think you're ready to respond on 11 Bravo.
1: Call here from Rescue 2.
0: Rescue 2, go ahead.
1: Mike Depot staff. 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
1: 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I'm putting myself in 131.

Houston Network traffic. Hello. 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

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I'm

0: Medic 7 on scene, 28 in gaskets. Vehicle collision, appears to be a head on, moderate damage, 2 ICB.
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3: 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Right now you got 28 completely shut down.
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0: 2-6-1-6-3. Caller advised a stone killer with national class police was possibly in their life. Caller would like to know the map.
1: Sure.
0: Yeah,

0: 25. We just received a suspicious at Chick-fil-A. Caller's arriving, a 50-year-old white male wearing a black jacket with plaid pajama pants was sitting beside the dumpster. The caller advised the subject is screaming when vehicles go by.
1: Direct, I'll be out.
0: Direct, okay.

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0: All right, I'm a little warm this morning. 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

0: 0510 0510.
1: Yeah, heard him slip out right by the firehouse.
0: Medic 11, 11, 11, 11, 11, 11, 11, 11, 11, 11, 11, 11, 11, 11, 11, 11, 11, 11, 11, 11, 11, 11, 11, 11, 11, 11, 11, 11, 11, 11, 11, 11, 11, 11, 11, 11, 11, 11, 11, 11, 11, 11, 11, 11, 11, 11, 11, 11, 11, 11, 11, 11, 11, 11, 11, 11, 11, 11, 11, 11, 11, 11, 11, 11, 11, 11, 11, 11, 11, 11, 11, 11, 11, 11, 11, 11, 11, 11, 11, 11, 11, 11, 11, 11, 11, 11, 11, 11, 11, 11, 11, 11, 11, 11, 11, 11, 11, 11, 11, 11, 11, 11, 11, 11, 11, 11, 11, 11, 11, 11, 11, 11, 11, 11, 11, 11, 11, 11, 11, 11, 11, 11, 11, 11, 11,

0: advise you there's an animal bite on Dixon's mail.
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1: Hello, Virginia. Hello.
0: Go ahead.
1: I'm 057 242 896.

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0: of interest in it. 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
1: Paris is 820.
0: 20 bottom.
1: Go ahead.
0: I'm going to be clear. Did not want to trespass. He was sending as well.
1: Correct, 820.

0: Walker from Engine 10. Walk up side, Charlie. We've got a 500-gallon propane tank at 50% right now outside. Gas has been secured by the homeowner.
1: That's 821.
0: We got zero readings or an inner or two.
1: That's 821.

0: From Andrews Road in Scrubs. Coming for fire.
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0: 25.
1: Could you have on call CSV, whoever's working, give me a call.
0: Yeah.

0: All your information, Tim. Air readings are out. We're available.
1: Direct 830. Can you put the bike units out on this agency to take care of a tree in the trail? There still be limits. 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
1: So is the vehicle. 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

You advise Park and Rec, they've got a tree down on the greenway. We opened it up where people can pass, but it has to be removed. Right in the area where the greenway connects into Old Taylor Middle School.

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0: 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We're ready.
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0: 131. Traffic control in Dumfries. Looks like the fire department's clear. Right.
1: We copy. We'll be back on bike patrol.

Street. Tower 14 Tower Street, crossing of 5th Street and 3rd Street. 52, Medic 2, we're solid in Bravo. Like a call from the wrong.

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1: Medic 24. Medic 2 is in the acute location. Lock off the post minutes. For an 8-year-old female. On. We look here and walk with the power out.
0: Okay.

0: 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The Romeo 1320. We got Lee Highway covered in drive.
1: 46.

0: 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You shall have licensed and clear.
1: Okay, thank you.

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1: 7.
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0: Could you hold me en route, Poplar Hospital? I have a TDO in hand I need to go serve.
1: I'm back.

0: 24 for traffic open. And highway, caller stated that there's a bale of hay in the left lane.
1: Okay.

135, Princeton Missing. Car is device 8. They have been submitted as being confrontational and divorced to the police. Car is being with lines and says he keeps placing his car in line and then waiting in his car. They want him to be trespassed. Turn your emergency.

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1: Correct.
0: Right.
1: Do you have any questions?

0: 25. You mark time, TDO served.
1: We have County Unit 86, 100 East Lee Street, in Apartment 2. Everybody's even available. We're picking up the AP unit to go over there for a message trespassing.
0: My move will be in hours, really. We're just having to get out of the ICU.
1: I'm correct. 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

0: So I first said my name and date of birth. Last name, Mercer, Mike, Echo, Romeo, Charlie, Echo, Romeo. First name, Adrian, common spelling, date of birth, 7/26/1956.
1: Yeah. Charge 2, Adrian Mercer of 110, showing license, no previous, no once.

0: 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Go 6200 A3 Fletcher.
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0: 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There are 9:30.
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0: 1185, there's Chinese who need assistance on the trespass.
1: Affirmative.
0: You can put me around that.
1: Check.
0: 25.
1: Go ahead.
2: Play the hospital. That PDO was serves. We're going to be en route to that trespass. You can have 135 disregard.
1: On deck. One turn to you, Jack.
3: Correct.
1: One 35, but been following.
0: Correct.
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0: Last name phonetically, Golf, Romeo, Alpha, Nancy, Tango. First names, Tyrone, Connor, Philip. 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
1: Good.
0: 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Filling revoked DUI whenever we did it. One previous. Clear.
2: Three final change.
0: 23.
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0: Good.
2: 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We can take that call from Norm. 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
0: Walking from a controller, Smith Bloom, to handle.

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1: 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She was advised on civil law on how to execute an eviction notice.
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0: Correct.
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1: 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We're trying to make contact.

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0: 190 Road, crossing of Old Calverton Road. The vehicle is swerved into oncoming traffic. It looks blue. Nothing further, 0950.
1: Report.

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0: This is a civil situation, man. All parties, again, have been given eviction advice. One party is going to be leaving voluntarily to reduce the issue at the moment. We'll be clear.
1: But not. That's not okay.
0: And you want to respond?
1: Engine 1L56.
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2: DC-1101, that's your car. Great, DC-1101. I'll take the first sheet. I'm almost at the gate now. Here's your number.

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0: Unless we see something different once we get on scene, the primary will be a hydrant 7406 Valeview Drive.
2: Roger. Vice Engine 4 is responding with 4.
3: Roger. I saw you, TF. Nothing came across. You can switch to Delta. Thank you.

0: magnetic one. If you want, just stage here until I can check it out.
1: Morrison Chase Drive. We attempted to call back three times. The voice address just goes to Spanish. Fuck you, North Station 3. Can you take a rescue assignment and we'll boost the engine? No, something that.
2: T1101 from engine 1. Did you go up there while the driver, or did you take the main entrance? Okay, thanks, sir.
0: If you want to just hang at the entrance.

0: 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Just make an announcement that the main gate there will be the staging location for incoming units.
1: Medic 1 station at the main gate. Main gate for Bear Wallow is the staging area. Has been added. And Tanker 11. 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Are working trying to park at 10:00.
0: Tanker 3 is responding. Medic's out.
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1: Go ahead, Brianna.
0: We've dispatched a Tower 5 as well. You want to speak to the service?
1: Please tell us.
2: DC 1101. Here. There was a small fire on the exterior. Appears to be extinguished. Hold engine 1. Everyone else can go ready. You can switch back to Bravo.
0: Black, it was a small fire on an exterior. Hold with engine 1. All units can walk up. I'm ready.
1: Okay, go on. I'm ready. 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

0: 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Mark 1, the long puppy is going to be room 119. They're showing it as vacant and zone 6. I didn't have the correct number to put them as. They have been single for the district.
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230 for the illness. 1000-190-1290, Remington 4, question McHenry 4. 1-2, Medic 2, Rosnell and Bravo, 494-year-old female.

12,190 Riverton Court, Vanford has been added. Block there are two parties for the illness. 12,190 Riverton Court, Vanford has been added. 11 Bravo, Medic has been added service.

0: 13, responding on South Station.
1: Dan 13, it's going to be for a 94-year-old female. She was discharged from the hospital 2 weeks ago. She's been on IV fluid. They're advising at this time they can't do anything with the line in her arm. Early stages of dementia and a DNR.
0: All right.

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0: 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Yeah, hello.

0: 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He's failing license.
1: All right. 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

0: 135 is this. Five-ten Blackwell Road at CVA. Caller's 5TCC manager, and there's a subject that's been in the store for a couple hours. Been hanging out in the Minute Clinic area and in the women's bathroom. Caller was a white male, approximately 40 years of age, wearing a t-shirt, blue jacket, and black pants. Measure Meadowwood Lane at Asheville Road. Copy 3, Westmeeting 3, responding from Bravo for 2 down power lines of smoking, notifying the power company, timeout, 11-08.
1: Okay.

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1: 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We're calling Dominion.

0: 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They can start with a phone call.
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1: Such a the same person from Chick-fil-A earlier.
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0: 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We'll be able to check.
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0: Management is on the subject with the property. He complied. He's leaving now. Let me clear this.
1: This is on the team. Do you want that one? Is that as well?
2: Yeah, you can just info receive one of them.
3: For the power company. You just read.
1: Congress 11.

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0: Received a call from a citizen at the Exxon on Main Street. Should be calling in 911. Nah, appears to be stroke-like symptoms.
1: I'm getting a call now. You want me to show you the map?
0: That's affirmative.
1: 10-4. It says Hawaii. Black trash bag today is a white bag. In front of her, in the color, in front of the colored house, possibly making drugs.
0: Right.

0: 2024. Just be advised, the subject have the areas the drugs in a bag or book bag. Apparently, it's an ongoing issue.
1: I'm ready.
0: The subject is now sitting in the middle of the intersection of Gray's Mill.
1: Okay.
0: One.

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Block of Sunny Hill Road, question of Preston's Green Lane and Sage Road. Company 3, West Engine 3, here is crackling and smoke down the road. Another power line down.

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1: Rest of your career, 11:32. Gravy, oh, was at the intersection with Smith Road and Freddie Hill. He advised us about 100 yards down from the hill, he could see smoke and hear crackling, but he didn't know if it was one day or not.
0: Still got four yards.

We have a nursing 614 Hastings Lane, Medic 1, Box 0109 for the illness. We have a nursing 614 Hastings Lane, Room 110. 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Time out, 1138.

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0: So I take the run for engine one. 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
1: I'm going to just confirm elevation. We're going to have to
0: negative.
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Happy elevator, don't tell them, but I believe one person is stuck in the elevator at 1154.

0: Mother advice. Supervisor, we do have fire rescue being dispatched out to Falker Hospital. There is one up there at the top of the elevator.
1: Matches an RMS.
0: If needed.
1: And Joy, I was called in by the front desk. They're advising elevator 4. They believe there's a person trapped in there. They're trying to make contact with us.

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1: Jack 1-4.
0: Go ahead.
1: You get a call back. CSA will come out and meet with me. I have nothing in the area that's abnormal.
0: Okay.
2: If you want on a seat.
0: Attack one, I'm showing you on Old Metz Road. It should be on Metz Road, sir.
1: Roger, Indian.
0: Ate it.
1: Okay, I came through there. I didn't see anything there either, but I'll go back.
0: We received numerous calls on it, and dispatch keeps losing power, so does JDR. It almost sounded like it was closer to the building, not up by the road.
1: Got it. Medic 3's at the hospital.
0: 11-58.

0: of Fashek. $135 is orderly. Back. 11:59. You don't like him to get trespassed, but also why is he drinking alcohol?
1: Correct.
0: Okay.

0: 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I'm at BMI. Also, they just received a traffic hazard on South Avenue and Blackview Avenue. So, the traffic lights now.
1: 15 wreck. We'll be checking out.
0: Correct.

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1: Kulu 2542, repeating 2542.
2: I'll be transporting that female to ADC. I got the gamma mileage when you're ready.
1: Kulu 2545.

0: Go ahead.
1: All four directions of Leonard seem to be functioning appropriately. But in light of the fact we have communications that come on and off, can you notify town shops if they want to come out and double check things?
0: Contact.

0: We're clear of us. If you could show us which one, it's a 135 assault.
1: Check.
2: Copy from Engine 1.
1: Engine 1, I can't copy.
2: Elbow on, missile zone change. We're ready.
1: That's good, my air.

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0: Ready to have the pull over?
1: Yes, sir.
0: The AM Dominion's parking lot. It's going to be VP, as in Virginia Power. JF95. John Frank 95. It is not barking or sparking right now. It is just a line that is down to the tree.
1: Sundrick.
0: You can show me ready.
1: 10-4. I don't know if they want to be. The tack line, I'm sorry. Can you advise if they have anyone on scene with it?
0: They have somebody coming, according to someone here.
1: 10-4, thank you.

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0: I'm Western Rose, Red 10. 10109 to the Chef Payne, 249 of Western Rose, Red 10, with all of Bravo, 46 year old male, believe the customer has a heart attack, time out. 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

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And Virginia tag, Victor Romeo Tango 1626, all over the road, going southbound. It came to the road, they got back in the road, Victor Romeo

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0: 32, 10.
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1: Engine one driver. 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
1: 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He was there to have lunch with him. 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
2: The patient's been removed.
0: That's 1316.
1: Go ahead with your traffic.

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1: A Delta flight, take four, where it's going to be about a quarter mile into Prince William.
2: Okay.

vehicle fire, James Madison Highway, this road. Coming to medics, they requested vehicle box 1200 in Culpeper County for death crash. Company 2 and 2 requested response on 11 Broadway Road for otherwise that was fire 10 out 13 tonight.

0: Still hear some wagons too. Myself and ambulance too are responding. We're switching to Culpeper.
1: Take a look at it.
2: Hold my call pending for a second. I'm at a traffic stop. Antique 6, overhead Tango 346. Yeah, fuck your high school.

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0: Exit 125, the registered owner is showing one previous DUI related and suspended. 1327.
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That first one may be an India, I can't really tell. It should be Ford Escape, it comes back to you.

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1: I'll be clear for my traffic south of Clemens. You can put me on that open phone line.

0: 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Pain, 13,
1: who's the event return to?
2: You just want to talk to you. You can have me today. Just being on scene.
0: I'm calling patients anyway.
1: Can you give her a call and verify if she knows that her vehicle's out of the residence? The driver of the vehicle is saying that this is what from somebody to be sure. Hasn't been able to get in contact with them, doesn't make it careful.
0: Status. 1334.

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0: Hey, Ms. Winslow, here's no one out back. Are they up in the apartment upstairs?
1: He did say he's going to be coming out of his apartment one. Want to call him back? 10-4.

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1: 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I'm on the phone with him.
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1: 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Time out. 13-38.
3: Hey, say that. 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

0: 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Can you run that OL in the notes for felony records?
1: There's your one for sign.
2: 1339. 25 for a traffic crash.
0: And if she lent it out to somebody?
2: The 21-year-old male possibly hit his head.
3: Right, turn around.
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2: Should be apartment 1.

0: 13 for Max Hummel.
1: He's going to go out. He will contact Fairfax and let him know he's got a trial at 3:15, but that he's going to miss it.
2: Okay, Fairfax, we have the trial at 3:15.
1: Sorry, can you contact Fairfax and let him know he's going to miss the 3:15 trial?
2: Yeah.

0: 411 Albert Terrence, on a 2018 Toyota, white in color, Toyota William Elliott, on the Allendale City. I purchased the owner's place of the company, both are just owners of my business here.
1: Right.

0: Well, your advanced 13 is up here as a medic 13. Medic's name is Denver. The advanced medic 13 is a rough walker off.
1: 1381,
2: call. 118, clear me with no other advice.
3: License number as well.
1: Go ahead.
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1: Thanks, goodbye.

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The owner returns

0: Everybody green man.
1: Okay, 1400. Go ahead.
0: We get the next available tow truck or the Ford.
2: Off here from wagon two.
1: Wagon two.
0: Lee Street from like 5th Street side, not from Culpeper Street side.
1: I'm there. I heard a truck that's extricated and they're flying it out. Is it good?
2: Wagon and ambulance two will be on the scene for a few more minutes till 49 is reopened.
1: Okay, thank you.

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0: for traffic. 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
0: Concluding question. 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

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It will be the same subject from earlier today, whereby he was crossing in the crosswalk. And it's back by him. He's walking to the car. The bus being walked down by the hall. Okay.

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1: Yeah, 2300.

0: 1.1. Okay, located at 50,000 with no tags.
1: I'm there. Earlier. Place this in the garage. I'll check on it in a couple days.
0: Right, thank you. 124, are you direct? 824.
1: Lay down. Check was made. I had some notes cleared out.
0: Direct.

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0: Right, person 7.
2: You'll cost me a route. 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

0: 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That there are 8 longhorn cows on the roadway. 5 are blocking the roadway.
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1: I am. Thanks, sir.
2: You're right.
3: Correct. 1443.
0: Good.
3: Reference to the damage to property this morning on Winchester Street. We're called back in Nevada is that the way it was hit makes the car believe that it hit a car.
0: Correct. Call back.
3: Yes.

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Nubian motorcycle, going 80 miles per hour, yellow shirt, blue jeans, between Broad Church and Lawrence 10, driving in between car, address,

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そうですか。Please clear that I'd like to apologize on that.

0: 25, were you also direct on the assist at Radio Park Terminal?
1: Yes, ma'am. I'm sorry. Could you post on that as a reminder for tomorrow at 10 a.m.?
0: Yes.

141 Virgin Mountain. And 0761 Blake Lane. Caller stated mother came into his room. AirPods sitting him currently.

Well, you have heard copy of reckless special attention to central units. It's going to be 8985 block of James Madison Highway. It's going to be a motorcycle going in and out of vehicles, wearing a gray shirt, white male, just past the Valkyrie Motel, going southbound.

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1: One thirty-one, 1:34, traffic, South Cab.
0: 1532.

0: 144, Vin. Two, Charlie, 8, Golf, Papa, 5, 4, Lima, 9, 5, Romeo, 1, 6, 4.
1: Hey, Mike.

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0: 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And I'll need next available for that.
1: Sam Williams Pearl 2393, next available.
0: Six, nine, three, and yes, ma'am, next available, please.

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We'll try back in a minute. Actually, correction, they're showing a rejection 2025.

0: I think this is a good thing to help put down the northbound and southbound when they 10,100 blocks. You can get power turned back on.
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This is Romeo Alpha Mike India Romeo Echo Zulu. 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
1: I'm ready, standby. Okay.
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Coming to 1843. 1843.

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2: For a vehicle on fire, 2126 block of the Purple Road, 2500 block of the Purple Road, 2126 block of the Purple Road, and Mary Chase Lane. For a vehicle on fire, what is people trying to get out of here? Thank you.

The screen is planning for a new profile.

0: 154. I'm going to have eastbound blocked off for just a minute.
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0: 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Was that, can you go ahead and start my next 2 minutes? That's what I was going to get off.
1: Redirect out to the rocker.

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1: Engine 5. With that information, no occupants. 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
0: Not completely.

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0: Go ahead.
1: Wallow Road. Caller say that there's a tree down blocking both lanes of travel. There's cars down as well. Parking.
0: Route.
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0: 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So we have one person right now.
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0: 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The 89 versus the yellow wave country is isolated, strive, and not really.
1: With Mills Road, a big tree down on Cabin Branch. It was hard to understand.

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0: All right.
2: When I'm back. It's going to take me a minute to get up there.
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4: Sure.
5: 03, James Madison, Iowa. Four-door sedan, Volkswagen. It's going to be a Virginia Tech uniform, 4914.
2: I'll be able to catch up to it.
6: I'm moving the subject out the window.
5: Moving the subject out the window.
0: Talk here from engine one. Just the one caller for Lee Highway.
6: What is that correct?

0: Steal it if you don't know about that tree. Kevin Brant, please.
1: Excuse me, I had radio trouble. Can you repeat that description of the vehicle on the subject?
2: Excuse me, the last greenish Virginia tag uniform, Stilo uniform 4914. She looks like she's in her early 20s. It's a Honda. They are now going into town. We're also giving a lookout into town.

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Nothing further on a lookout 1633.

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1: Also attacker, out of the step, she should have sentenced, plus 5, prove there's no one's

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0: This is just by name and date of birth.
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0: Last name, Echo, Mike, Echo, Romeo, Sierra, Oscar, November. Birth name, Madison, common spelling, date of birth, 10-25-2008.

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In terms through local RMS information as Madison Emerson of Marshall, the subject is not licensed.

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Then for the smoke outside, 11,643 in the college drive, precious crumb over the Whistler drive, 15 minutes, 1 and 7 at 15 minutes, and all of them follow.

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1: Wagon, no, make the contact.

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Also, Fokker, you have no control burns in the area?

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0: All right, yeah, that's just fair. 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
1: Frank, Paul here from Wagon 7. 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

And Bravo for a two-vehicle accident. It is southbound at 1737.

0: 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We're going to try calling the caller back.
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0: 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What's the caller, Pedro?
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0: Drive. Now I'm headed down Seneca Lake Drive towards where you come from. I haven't seen anything yet.
1: Okay, we're continuing on Cromwell to Burntown. I think Engine 8's well in front of us at this point. From Elk Run Road, we can see a pretty good header coming down here. So we're going to continue to the caller's address, see if we can't find anything on Burntown in the opposite direction.
2: Walker, repeat the address for one time.
3: 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We're going to have left lane blocked. 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Second vehicle is the first one. First works. I'll check it.
4: Left lane block, one vehicle in the roadway, one in the parking lot, 7024.
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0: Oh, yeah.
1: Bob 0316 for the stroke, 10,166 Glen Foot Heaven Lane, minute. The Winchester Road. Five-year-old male who speaks for the 17th.
0: 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Clear something wanting business service.
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2: Why is that midnight? It's up here. They did not call 911. They don't want anything here. He's not calling 911, but he did say he saw a header about an hour ago.
0: Copy.
3: The caller gave the address for the vintage sport horses, which was painting at the barn, which has a Seneca Lake address.
0: Hey, you want to take a right where you're going and go down through the barns?
2: You're right,
0: location, Glen Foot Heaven.

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1: Go ahead.
0: You reach a car down here. Right now, nothing in the area, no smoke, nothing visible. Depending on what engine 8 finds in there, we're going to hold this probably good in 10.
1: I'm Jack. I'm completing it.
2: Witness, crew copy, regular special attention to central units. It's going to be James Emerson Highway and Blantyre Road. It's a Virginia license plate. India Bravo Lima Oscar Victor Echo.
1: Perfect.

0: She gave us a general direction. We're going to ride over that away. I don't see anything. We can put our top up.
1: Be content. I'm on Sewego. I can see a large amount of smoke near the back of Casey Court off Brentown. You want to start heading that direction?

Just for Kate. Go to 2130 Courthouse Road and check back there.

engine 8 from engine 13. I'm pretty sure it's going to be past Casey Court. If you want to head up port house, we're turning around in that direction now. Looking at the map, it should be between 2130 Courthouse and Evergreen Acres Lane.

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0: Tango, Charlie, 5337 on a black Honda sedan, four-door, occupied four times. I'll be on Waterloo Street at the entrance to Taylor Middle Park.
1: I'm sorry, traffic stop for the block on the sedan, occupied four times. Entrance to Taylor Middle Park.

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1: We handled by phone.
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0: There is a water leak coming out of a very small cover. It's like a manhole cover, much smaller, at the intersection of Chestnut Street and Waterloo Street. I spoke with town on call. They're aware of it, and it's scheduled for repair Monday evening, I believe. Unless it gets worse, there's no reason to call them up. Just want to make you aware.

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1: We do have a white haze in the tree. I can smell smoke. I'm not trying to make access to the gate.

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1: Horse stables. 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
0: Come all back and head out of the lane. 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
1: Are you down Wiser Court? 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

0: If you're notified on call, fire marshal. 40x40. Multiple other piles that they're preparing to light off. Looks like they're clearing this entire property.
1: On call, fire marshal. 40x40 on the pile.

0: 121 Foster has a vehicle.
1: Can you confirm the what three words that engine 13 gave at this parcel connects to where they're at?

0: Wagon 7, I'm sorry. Were you calling me? I'm calling the fire marshal.
1: 604. I'm trying to see if the question connects to where you're at. I'll get back to the way I got the house right there. Probably spoke this one to the homeowner.
0: Yes, we can't get any equipment back here, and fire marshal's getting worked up.

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Engine 14, medic 603, engine 5, medic 5. Those on this must be highly cautious by thermal lane and 308. 11 Bravo, what the RQ will be called?

0: Entendi. Como é que... Vai, tá ligado. No, you're good. I appreciate y'all. Thank you.
1: Ready. Also, just to confirm, Falk, here, all the gates that we entered have been resecured and locked. We're ready.

Question 24, for outdoor electrical hazards on a smoky highway in West Des Moines, from 18 risk engine. The highway in West Des Moines. Bravo 4-8.

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1: Here to Company 5 units. 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
0: Yes, ma'am. 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
1: I see they are going to be blocked by the downed power lines.

0: walks private lines down at John S. Mosby Highway in Weston.
1: If that's the case, no. I don't need them right now.
0: Or is advising that he is

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We'll be delayed.

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0: bulk gear from engine 5. It looks like we're close to the wreck. There are several trees down. 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We're going to go and see if we can make it to the car.
1: Direct.

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There might be multiple wrecks.

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1: Location of the blue Mercedes is going to be 657 on a Mercedes. 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
1: Yeah. 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

0: 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Appears they rolled. We'll be out checking.
1: Ambulance one on scene.
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0: 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Everything clear up here so far. 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
1: Okay, we're direct. May want to notify VDOT, close down the road, also anything from a TOCA. In the roadway, people are driving over. They are tripped.

0: 12 years of Century High.
1: One patient out from here for VMS injuries. Ambulance one's assessing. You can put engine 11 back and notify law enforcement that they don't have a fracture from the toe and they will need one.
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2: Sure.

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1: I'll hear from any of us. Law enforcement started this way.
0: Yes, sir. We do have law enforcement headed back.
1: Out traffic and have them send traffic down at Toker Road to 55.
2: Go ahead.
3: Reroute traffic down at Toker Road.

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You can notify Dominion in regards to this one as well. It's going to be a tree in the roadway, one lane blocked.

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1: Yes, ma'am. 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I'll be on duty. 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
0: On direct, 1903.

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1: For a commercial fire alarm at 110 El Queen Grade Road.
3: Here, our scene's been turned over to law enforcement. Co-agent fire was calling the fire alarm

0: You still have a unit en route to the interstate eastbound 34 over something for that motor vehicle crash.
1: Affirmative.
0: All that I was looking for are unfounded, so I can take care of the one that you guys are headed to. You can disregard.

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Six five zero four three Delta.

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1: Better than seeing no patient, right?

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Good location, 34 mile marker route here with state traffic control and DSP will be out checking one vehicle off the roadway on all fours. Engine 524, if you want to hold back on that curve for traffic control, just on that shoulder.

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1: Yep.
0: That's several RS3s. We're on Eagle Pass. We're going to try a different route than the original call.
1: Go ahead. 184 Broadview Avenue at the Rip Van Winkle. Caller advised that she got into a physical altercation with a male. If I see her in the face, enter the entire situation, she should be waiting in the parking lot in a silver Chevy Trailblazer. Funny correction, the female that was assaulted is going to be at the Food Lion, and the male is going to be at the Rip.
2: Greg, just get a vehicle, or do we have a cell phone description?
1: The female is going to be waiting in a silver Chevy Trailblazer.
0: And at 524, you can go to

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risk yet in three. I mean, two MLS bases to check out, possible refusals, 524 can handle that. 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
1: Stand by.

0: Roger, Lock 4 Night, I'm in with Omega Access. Everything looks clear from the outside as before.
1: Thanks for the caller.
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1: Okay, we have no audible alarms. 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We're going to go ready, good intent. If they have any problems, then call us back.
0: 1925. 1925. Engine 13 status.

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0: Myself and Unit 101 are going to be off duty.
1: 1932.

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0: Mark here from Prince William County Medic 524. We're clearing the auto accident on Interstate 66 at the 34.4 mile marker. One refusal obtained. State police at the scene. Going back to Prince William.
1: Correct, thank you. 1939.
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0: 309 Electric Highway, the Exxon, a man is screaming and hurting the cashier. They're attempting to keep him in the store.
2: Thank you.
0: Thanks, Mark.

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1: 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Unknown if he's still in there.
0: White
1: male, red hair, with a teal false polo.

0: 09 West Coast Highway to Warren, Texas 1, Company 1, Ambulance 1, 11 Road Up. 9 West Coast Highway to Cross Street, Winchester Street, Longview Avenue. Also note injuries at 1947.
1: Or any other parties here. Can we confirm the location, please?
0: 309 Wesley Highway with the exit.
1: Correct. Thank you.
0: 1947.
2: Ambulance one responding.
0: Responding at 1947.

0: High speed at 4 to Foxhanger. At 23816 Landmark School Road, got a large top half of a tree on the road with power lines down with it. We're going to put fire line tape off and block the road off.
1: Ambulance one, go ahead.
2: The defender still on the scene.
1: Unknown if he's still in the building or not.
3: Twenty.
1: 20,
3: good.
1: Be advised, EMS is going to stage until you give the green light.
3: 10-4, we're going to be clearing the building.
1: 1949.

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1: Of 109's crash at 50 and Weston Lane for Lawrence Down. Are you able to assist? Correct. 1915.

0: 20 buildings on search, negative. You can send EMS in if you haven't already been advised.
1: Tony. Just want to advise you, at the Tobacco Hut across the street, there was also a male seen arguing with somebody. He has no shirt on, no longer on scene there, possibly related.
0: Greg, you have that call coming in now.
1: Time lapse about 3 minutes ago.
0: Greg. Yes.
1: We cross the street and at the tobacco. I don't forget this early.
2: Okay,

0: flying. 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I'll follow for you here in a second.
1: Affirmative.
2: Are there 5 foot time now? You left on foot. He's bloodied up.

0: I'll go with it.
1: Oh, I was Volo.
0: Oh, 5 feet. Was wearing a greenish colored long sleeve golf shirt polo or short. Has a golfer on one of his cheeks, a 3 inches long, and should have reddish colored hair.
1: Correct.

0: Go ahead.
1: You get timestamp unit number 1 notified as well as CID. Also, if you have robbery as a call type, you just switch that over for me.
0: Correct.